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2: This weather update brought to you from the new Albany Nissan Weather Center.
11: South Georgia weather.
12: New scattered thunderstorms still around through the evening hours. Mainly clear overnight tonight. Little fog tomorrow morning. Low in the mid-70s. Tomorrow partly sunny. Scattered showers and thunderstorms back in the afternoon. Plenty of heat and humidity. High 96. A heat index up to 107. From the Georgia Weather Net, I'm meteorologist KJ Allen.

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14: South Georgia weather.
15: A scattered thunderstorm still around through the evening hours. Mainly clear overnight tonight. Little fog tomorrow morning, low in the mid-70s. Tomorrow partly sunny. Scattered showers and thunderstorms back in the afternoon. Plenty of heat and humidity, high 96. A heat index up to 107. From the Georgia Weather Net, I'm meteorologist KJ Allen.

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4: This weather update brought to you from the new Albany Nissan Weather Center.
5: Scattered thunderstorms still around through the evening hours. Mainly clear overnight tonight. Little fog tomorrow morning, low in the mid-70s. Tomorrow, partly sunny. Scattered showers and thunderstorms back in the afternoon. Plenty of heat and humidity, high 96. A heat index up to 107. From the Georgia Weather Net, I'm meteorologist KJ Allen.

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I'm going to be honest with you. I have tried this dance so many times, I cannot get it to save my life. You know, the Jesus Jones Mama, My Phone, Keys, Wallet, and You from Lainey Wilson. She does with her husband, Duck. He got it down finally. I'm still working on it. It's Beat Up Radio Saturday night, rolling from coast to coast tonight.

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So we wrapped up our red, white, and fuel here on the show. 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We got a big one involving you and Las Vegas. 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Kinda like

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Dustin Lynch on the show tonight. We'll wrap up our hang with Dustin here in about 10 minutes. We've got a question for DL. DM me at Beat Up Radio on Instagram. Here's the latest from Parker McCollum.

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0: little rapid fire with Dustin Lynch. Boat or plane?
1: Plane. I'm actually going flying later today.
0: Yeah.
1: I'm gonna go. I'm trying to hit my niece and nephew in the same day. They're in two different towns playing sports.
0: Okay.
1: So I'm trying to hit both. We'll see if I can thread the needle.
0: Lake day or Vegas night?
1: Oh, I'm gonna have to go with lake day. Lake day for me means I'm usually not on the clock, right? So I can let my hair down and have some fun.
0: Tequila or beer?
1: Oh, that's tough, man. It's still summertime out. Let's go tequila.
0: I know you just got the party barge. Are you the only one driving it, or is there one artist that you trust to man it when you wanted to, you know, cannonball off the side of the thing?
1: Yeah, I'm the only one that's driven it so far, but I definitely will. Based on how that operation is set up, it's got a bar, a day bed on it. I'll definitely take advantage of those things and hand the keys over to somebody else. Artist wise, who would be great? I'd like to party with Darius Rucker on that thing.
0: Oh, yeah.
1: See if we can get him out there.
0: Absolutely. Absolutely. He and the fiance could come out. It could be like a
1: That's right.
0: You could throw them a wedding shower on the party barge. That might be the thing.
1: We got plenty of room for it.
0: The most dangerous person you've ever invited to a Dustin Lynch pool party?
1: The most dangerous? Wow. Probably Lindsay Hubbard of Summer House and Out of the City.
0: All right.
1: She's pretty dangerous.
0: Finally, party barge. Does it have a name yet?
1: It doesn't. No, we got to throw our first proper party on there to, stain it properly and figure out what we're going to name the gal.

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7: South Georgia weather.
8: Mostly clear this morning, patchy fog by daybreak, low in the mid-70s. Later today, partly cloudy, showers and thunderstorms likely as we head toward the afternoon hours. High around 96, the humidity will make it feel like 107. Clouds on Labor Day, showers likely. From the Georgia Weather Net, I'm meteorologist KJ Allen.

Hey girl, what's up? 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

0: 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You must be great for 18 weeks. Think you can do it? 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
8: South Georgia weather.
9: Mostly clear this morning, patchy fog by daybreak, low in the mid-70s. Later today, partly cloudy, showers and thunderstorms likely as we head toward the afternoon hours. High around 96, the humidity will make it feel like 107. Clouds on Labor Day, showers likely. From the Georgia Weather Net, I'm meteorologist KJ Allen.

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8: South Georgia weather.
9: Mostly clear this morning, patchy fog by daybreak, low in the mid-70s. Later today, partly cloudy, showers and thunderstorms likely as we head toward the afternoon hours. High around 96, the humidity will make it feel like 107. Clouds on Labor Day, showers likely. From the Georgia Weather Net, I'm meteorologist KJ Allen.

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6: South Georgia weather.
7: Mostly clear this morning, patchy fog by daybreak, low in the mid-70s. Later today, partly cloudy, showers and thunderstorms likely as we head toward the afternoon hours. High around 96, the humidity will make it feel like 107. Clouds on Labor Day, showers likely. From the Georgia Weather Net, I'm meteorologist KJ Allen.

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3: 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Or across some parking lot, hiding behind her sister. I'd look up, she'd be at the red light beside me. That white Maxima with the sticker on the back.

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But now it's like these county lines closing in on me. I see them everywhere together. It's hitting a little too close to home.

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19: This weather update brought to you from the new Albany Nissan Weather Center.
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21: Mostly clear this morning. Patchy fog by daybreak. Low in the mid-70s. Later today, partly cloudy. Showers and thunderstorms likely as we head toward the afternoon hours. High around 96. The humidity will make it feel like 107. Clouds on Labor Day with showers likely. From the Georgia Weather Net, I'm meteorologist KJ Allen.

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2: 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I'm John Clark on the Georgia News Network. 988 Day 2026 is a statewide public awareness campaign from the Georgia Department of Behavioral Health and Developmental Disabilities, encouraging every Georgian to know and share the 988 Crisis and Support Line. Here to talk about that is the Commissioner of the Georgia Department of Behavioral Health and Developmental Disabilities, Kevin Tanner. I want to start out, before we talk about 988, tell me about the Georgia Department of Behavioral Health and Developmental Disabilities. You do a lot of work, and I want some of it to be recognized. What are you covering in your department?
3: Yeah, so the department is the mental health authority for the state. So we operate the safety net for the behavioral health system here in Georgia, which includes a network of community service boards that have crisis centers for individuals who may need service in a crisis center in the state. Also, we operate 5 state behavioral health hospitals here in Georgia. We also do the work with the intellectual developmental disability, now COMP, Medicaid waivers, and we have over 14,000 individuals in services and about 8,200 individuals who are on a planning list that will, most of those will eventually be in our service array. We also do the addiction work, recovery and addiction work for substance abuse, and then also we're the suicide prevention authority for the state, and we do a lot of work in that space. So wear a lot of hats and do a lot of different work.
2: You do a lot of work. You're a busy place, I tell you what, but we need you, and I'm glad of that. Let's start with the basics of what 988 is and what it actually happens when Georgia, when you call. What is 988?
3: 988 is a 3-digit national number for crisis and suicide lifeline. You can call 988. It's free. It's confidential. It's anonymous. It's available 24 hours a day, 7 days a week. You can call, text, or chat. Georgians answer for Georgians. So if you're here in Georgia and you call, then you're getting a trained counselor on the other end that's here in the state. And most people who call are able to be helped right there on the phone. Yeah. The overwhelming majority of our contacts are resolved on the phone. And our average speed to answer is between 9 and 12 seconds. So it's fast.
2: Yeah.
3: It's completely anonymous and free.
2: Well, September 8th is 988 Day. And so what is that, and what are you doing, George, just recognizing that event?
3: Yeah, so celebrating 988 nationally on September 8th, that's the one day of year that we want to let everyone know about 988, make sure they remember what it is. If they've never heard of it, make sure that they understand it. This year, our ask is simple. We would like everyone to tell someone.
2: Yeah.
3: You can save a life just by sharing 988, the message of 988. We have partners all across the state that are going to be doing the same thing that day. University systems, the city of Atlanta, libraries, convenience stores, hospitals, the law enforcement and the faith community is all going to be taking part in that. 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So again, 988ga.org/988day.
2: I just got the day 988. So September the 8th. So that's right. All right. Now since you launched this in July 2022, are more Georgians using it now? Have you seen an increase in the use of it?
3: We have. Yeah. We continue to see year over year increases in utilization. We average about 1,000 people here in Georgia a day calling, texting, or chatting with 988.
2: Really?
3: And we continue to see that the knowledge about 988 continues to grow.
2: Now, what are more of the calls about? Are they just somebody with like they have a suicidal problem, but then they have maybe just a little, you mentioned it's mostly fixable over the phone. So do they call with something small usually, or is it something big usually? What do they call about?
3: So 988 is available for someone who may be in a true crisis.
2: Okay.
3: It's, they could be calling for themselves. It's also for maybe a parent who's concerned about their child. So you can call for someone else. But you don't have to be in crisis to call. You could call because you can say, I'm worried about my friend.
2: Okay.
3: Not sure how to talk to them about maybe what they're going through, and they can help you with any of that. So there's no right or wrong reason to call 988. So if you have some concerns about yourself or someone else, I encourage you to call.
2: Now, when you have someone, as you had some serious calls and you had to reach out to them and help them and continue working with them beyond the 988 call?
3: Oh, yeah. We connected around 50,000 individuals to crisis beds last year. We dispatch on average, we dispatch through 988 a two-person mobile crisis team that can go anywhere in the state 24 hours a day. We on average dispatch 1,700 mobile crisis teams a month. So, yeah, and like I said, last year we got over 350,000 calls into 988 in Georgia.
2: Now, who are the people that you mentioned that call, that answer the phone, they answer right away? Where are they located and who are they?
3: So they are trained counselors that are trained to be able to be call takers.
2: Okay.
3: They're located all over the state, they're available 24/7.
2: That's great. That's great. What would you say to someone who hesitates to call because they're afraid you'll call the police? Is that a common problem?
3: We do hear that, but that's absolutely nothing to worry about. We do not involve the police. Unless it's just a situation where it is a true police needed emergency.
2: Right.
3: But most all of our calls are handled by our 988 dispatchers, and we're able to, again, dispatch mobile crisis team. That is also not the police. So you can feel free to give us a call completely anonymously and not be concerned that the police are going to get involved.
2: You mentioned someone can call on behalf of their friend or a parent or somebody like that. But can they text? Can they call, first of all, for somebody else, or can they text? Is it available?
3: Yes. The answer to both of those are yes. You can call or text on your own behalf or on someone else's behalf and get help. And what we find with a lot of our younger people, they prefer to use text, and so we want to make it available irregardless of how you want to access the service.
2: And so to text, what do you do, 988, to text anyway, same as just like a phone?
3: Yep, you text 988, and then if you want to chat, you chat at 988lifeline.org. But if you want to start a text chain with 988, just text 988.
2: And Georgia has done some of the communications outreach, and they have some of the highest of any other state. What industry and what have you learned from that reaching out? What industry? Well, I guess to say, what industry do more people are more people feeling like they want to do something to hurt themselves? Are there particular industries involved?
3: Yeah, we do find that we have done research, and there's research been conducted around different types of industries. And if we want to target our outreach where we're going to have the most impact, one of those areas that we've targeted is construction workers. Construction workers actually have the highest suicide rate of any occupation in the state of Georgia. It's 165% above all industry average. So we're seeing construction workers taking their own life, 58.6 per 100,000. So that's an area we have had a lot of focus in.
2: I've heard a lot of farmers are doing that. Is that true? A lot of farmers?
3: It is. Agriculture is another industry that we see a lot of suicide, and also restaurant workers. Restaurant workers are another area that's high. Yes, sir. So those are all three of those that you mentioned and we talked about are areas that we have had a focus on of outreach.
2: What's one thing you can say today that'll help somebody call and get help? Because we want them to call 988 if they're having any problems. We want you to do that. We do. What do you say to people that encourages people to call?
3: Well, we like to meet people where they are.
2: Okay.
3: And no matter where you find yourself today, if you need someone to talk to, you can pick up the phone, call, text, or chat 988. We also encourage people to save that number right now in their telephone, just like you have your doctor's number. You need to have 988 in your phone. And then if you run an organization, a church, a school, a business, go out and grab that free toolkit at 988ga.org.
2: Okay.
3: And by sharing this information, you will and can save a life.
2: Great. Kevin, I appreciate you talking with us today about this. And where can they go to find out more information about your agency and also more about 988?
3: Yeah, so if they want to learn more about 988, they can go to the 988ga.org. Again, 988ga.org. If they want to learn more about the department, they can go to dbhdd.ga.gov.
2: That's Kevin Tanner, the Commissioner of the Georgia Department of Behavioral Health and Developmental Disabilities. 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And Georgians answer for Georgians. It takes just 2 minutes to tell someone about it. 988 is free. Midway Ventures, a Decatur-based nonprofit organization, has been awarded a national grant from the Alzheimer's Foundation of America to create a new plant therapy program for individuals living with Alzheimer's disease and other dementia-related illnesses. Sylvia Dennis-Ray is coordinator of this program. Midway Ventures has been given a grant by the Alzheimer's Foundation of America to create a plant therapy program. What is this about?
0: So Midway Ventures, we're a nonprofit. Okay. I am program coordinator for them.
2: Okay.
0: And so we are partnering with Henry County Senior Services to start memory cafes within all of their Henry County senior centers,
2: right,
0: in Henry County. And so we applied for a grant from the Alzheimer's Foundation of America to do plant therapy for those who are diagnosed with Alzheimer's disease and their care partners. And so we were awarded the $6,000 grant,
2: okay,
0: to start this program. So we're kicking them off starting September 21st,
2: okay,
0: at Bear Creek Senior Center in Hampton.
2: Okay.
0: And then on Monday, September 28th, we're going to go to Hidden Valley Senior Center in Stockbridge. And we'll be providing plant therapy, like I said, for those who are diagnosed,
2: right,
0: with Alzheimer's disease or any other related dementia. And we'll be doing different things with them, like planting planters, planting herbs, telling them about the plants, you know, giving them education about the plants. Because what plant therapy does for someone who's diagnosed is it helps them with their sensory.
2: Okay.
0: Their senses. So like the smell, the touch, the colors. And we could talk about all of that stuff with them. And our first session is going to be an overview of what we're doing in the program and the things we'll be starting with, and teaching them about plants, giving them a history about the plant, teaching them how to water, the proper way of watering.
2: Oh, wow.
0: And so we have the master gardeners from Henry County, the master gardeners. They're going to come out and they're also going to teach some classes on how to do, you know, how to take care of your plants, whether it's house plants or outside plants. So we're going to be doing different kind of plants,
2: you know,
0: with them.
2: Talk about Alzheimer's patients and how their therapy really is good for them, like music is good for them, the plants are good for them, things in their environment. And this is really right in their environment, right there, where you're going to teach them how to work plants. That's great.
0: Right.
2: That's terrific.
0: Right.
2: Yeah.
0: Right. And what it also does is those, you know, they like Alzheimer's and dementia patients, they remember things from their past.
2: Mm-hmm.
0: And so if they

0: something right. they could do together. So we'll be bridging that gap for the care partners and the one who's diagnosed so that they can have memories. Mm-hmm. They'll be able to take pictures and, you know, come back the next week because they're going to be weekly.
1: Okay.
0: So, you come back next, it's going to be weekly, but weekly within the four centers. So okay. it'll be once a month at each center.
1: Okay.
0: So the next time they come back, they can come back and, tell us what they did while they were away. And if we're going to encourage them to take pictures and bring pictures to share with us, to share with the group as to what they did while they weren't with us. And then Bear Creek Senior Center, they're a little unique because right. they have planters that they can plant in. So they'll be able, if they want to, you know, put their plants in the planters and say, like, call it, you know, their
1: right.
0: their last name or something that, and
1: okay.
0: the caregivers yeah. can come back, and they can bring them to come back so that they can, you know, take care of them while we're not in session.
1: Right.
0: So,
1: okay.
0: I think those are good things that they can do.
1: Now, mm-hmm. what do you normally do at the cafes that you have too? Besides plants,
0: this is the kickoff of the cafe.
1: Oh, okay. Okay.
0: Henry County did not have any memory cafes, like on the south side.
1: Yeah.
0: There's nothing like that. They have memory cafes on the north side.
1: Yeah, they do.
0: And we went and we visited them just to see, you know, because we wanted to get them started over here. So this is the kickoff of our memory cafes as well.
1: Okay.
0: And we're starting with the plant therapy.
1: Okay. And you think it's going to be great success, I think. It's going to be great.
0: Yes. I think it's going to, because we're getting a lot of news attention. So I think the AFA for putting a press release out there because we're getting a lot of news attention, and we think that that's going to be great helping us to market what we're doing.
1: It will. The Alzheimer's Foundation of America has done some wonderful work in the Atlanta area and all over Georgia, actually. And this is just one thing that they've done that's really good. They've put their money where their mouth is, don't they?
0: Yes, they do. I've dealt with them in the past.
1: Yeah.
0: I used to work for an adult daycare center, mm-hmm. a nonprofit, and we were actually, that's where I got the idea of plant therapy, because we were awarded a grant there to do plant therapy. And the AFA, they support.
1: They really do. They do.
0: They support the nonprofits that are members of their organization.
1: Because you couldn't do it without the grant. And the grant gives you the money you need to start doing that. They really do put their money where their mouth is. They really do.
0: Yes.
1: Yeah.
0: And so, you know, the grant is like, it's just a portion. It supports a portion of it. And so now what we're trying to do is get more community involvement.
1: Yeah. Yeah.
0: So, like Brightmoor Hospice, they're gonna do our kickoff, and so they're gonna come out and assist and, you know, volunteer and do what they can, you know, to this be a success.
1: Because
0: the key is letting it be sustainable.
1: Yeah.
0: So this is something, you know, that we could share with other someone else who's starting a memory cafe or something like that.
1: Right.
0: And we can let them know how we started, you know, so this is the start for us. And we're excited. Everybody is excited.
1: Yeah.
0: Henry County Senior Services.
1: Yeah, everybody.
0: Myself. Midway Ventures, you know, we're all excited about what we're doing, because this is just the first of many things that we're going to be doing.
1: If someone wants to help you at Midway Ventures, how can they get in touch with you to help out? You, whether just give you some money or help you, whatever you need, how can they do that?
0: Yes, they can give me a call.
1: Okay.
0: Give me a call. And, you know, my phone number is 678-713-6720.
1: Right.
0: And we can send them a link to where they can donate.
1: Okay. All right. What does Midway do? Midway do typically?
0: Well, this is, and we just changed the vision of Midway Ventures.
1: Right.
0: Midway Ventures' vision before was supporting students in education with, you know, like computer skills and stuff like that. Accounting skills and those different things. And then when COVID hit,

0: hit. You know, Midway Ventures took a hit, and they have been quiet for all these years.
1: Oh man!
0: And so I know the CEO of Midway Ventures, and we had a meeting after my mom took ill last year. And we were talking about, and I'm just talking about, because I got frustrated that there wasn't enough, there's still not enough education out here.
1: Right.
0: And so we got to talking, and she said, Sylvia, I want to change the mission of Midway Ventures. I want to work with you, and let's do some stuff around Alzheimer's and dementia. And so I said, let's do it.
1: Yeah,
0: let's do it. And so
1: that's
0: what we did. We changed the mission, and now the mission is to educate. Well, we're calling it, we would like to make communities dementia friendly.
1: Right. Yes.
0: And we are going to do that is through workshops, education, caregiver support, and then anything else that we can do to to make the communities dementia friendly and be support for caregivers.
1: Well, this is a first. This is a great first start.
0: Yes, and so that's what we're doing. Like I said, we just partnered with Henry County Senior Services. Now we're going to partner with the City of McDonough for the leadership, and prayerfully, it's going to bring more partnerships throughout the community, you know, the other communities like the City of Stockbridge, the City of Hampton, the City of Locust Grove, so that we can make sure that we're not missing anybody.
1: Well, I thank you for what you're doing. You're doing some great stuff with the plants you have in your plant program, and Alzheimer's Federation of America is giving the $6,000 to do it. And I'm looking forward to it. It's going to be good. Thank you very much for being on today.
0: Thank you. And thank you very much for what you do.
1: Thank you.
0: To help us with the education.
1: That's Sylvia Dennis Ray with Midway Ventures. You can find out more by visiting Sylvia at sylviadray.com. To contact the Alzheimer's Federation of America, contact them at alzfdn.org. alzfdn.org. As more children and teens participate in organized sports, doctors are seeing an alarming increase in the number of younger athletes suffering from overuse injuries. Dr. Ashley Roulette of Children's Healthcare of Atlanta.
2: So one component is going to be that kids are growing. And so as they're growing, there are different stresses, their center of gravity changes. They also have parts of their bone that are naturally weak because it's where their body's making new bone from. So they're more prone to get those injuries. And then we've really seen a lot of kids doing early specialization and only doing one sport year round and not kind of cross training. And those things can all contribute to lots of extra stress on the body in certain ways.
1: Should the coaches be aware of this? Or are the coaches aware of this?
2: Coaches should definitely be aware of this and kind of understanding that they need to make sure that their kids are being protected. So that is even things as easy as making sure that kids are getting a good dynamic warm-up in, moving their bodies and not just kind of sitting and stretching, that those things are going to be really important to make sure that people are doing stuff properly. And then it's good to know that, you know, if a kid needs a break, it's not always just because they don't want to participate or things like that, and making sure that they can tailor training volumes to different kids' needs if necessary.
1: When should they come to you for an examination? Because sometimes they get injured and they keep playing. They should go to you, right?
2: Yeah, so a lot of times, you know, the good thing about seeing a sports doctor like myself or a lot of my partners is that, you know, we are able to help them figure out how they can still safely participate. Because my goal is to have people be able to participate in as much of their sports as possible. And a lot of times I can rehab them and help fix their injury while modifying their sport so they can still play but not making themselves worse or predisposing them to other injuries. But certainly injuries that have, you know, significant swelling, trouble walking on it, aren't getting better with just icing, resting, things like that. Those are certainly things we should see. And like I said, in general, almost all things that I see, if they're not at risk of worsening or a new injury, I'm going to let them play through, but I'm going to help guide them on how to modify those things and make those things better. And I also like to tell kids too, a lot of times they play better in the end because I've fixed mechanical things like that, so they actually end up being better for it. They hurt for less time, and then they're, rather than limping through it, they're actually getting better while they're playing, and their net on the season tends to be better.
1: But do you ever see them when you're like, look, stop. You need to stop. Stop it. Like that too?
2: I do. Yes. So, you know, there are certainly times and things that I see that tell me, hey, no, this is a no-go. So if a kid has a stress fracture, so stress fractures are fractures that don't happen just because of contact. So it's not like I fall and break my arm. What that is a repetitive action that is causing so much abnormal stress to the normal bone that it can break. Those are like, I tell people the basketball players you see, you know, they're running and they're just running and their leg all of a sudden breaks. It's all yeah. gnarly videos kids are seeing on TikTok, yeah. things like that. A lot of times people have a stress fracture they were ignoring. And the only way we can know if you have that is with an x-ray. So it could just be what most people call shin splints, but it could be a stress fracture. They're on a continuum. And so, you know, we can help guide that to make sure. So if somebody has a stress fracture, if I know they have something that puts them at really high risk of another injury, especially an injury like an ACL injury that would put them out for a year in a surgery, I tell them, hey, let's give this a couple weeks to get better, and you're going to be a lot better off in the long run. So there are things that do make me hold them out, but that's really just if they're at risk for increased or worsening injury.
1: And where can they go to find out more about you and the type of things you do at Children's to find out and maybe get some answers?
2: Yeah, so at choa.org, you can find all about our sports medicine program. That's going to include sports specialists like myself, our sports surgeons, if they hopefully never need them. We have sports specialized physical therapists as well as athletic trainers that help us out. So at choa.org, they can look for the Orthopedics and Sports Medicine program, and they can see all about us.
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0: This is Georgia Focus Extra. The Kids at Heart program at Children's Healthcare of Atlanta offers social, emotional, and educational resources to families of children with congenital heart defects. Allison Muller is the director. Tell me about the Kids at Heart program. What is that exactly?
1: The Kids at Heart program is a psychosocial support program for families raising kids diagnosed with congenital heart disease. So we offer social, emotional, and educational support programs for these patients and every member of their family. The goal being that we want our patients who are living with congenital heart disease, which is a lifelong illness, to know that they are not alone, that there are families in the area that they can meet, that there are other kids growing up and have had multiple open heart surgeries and are a heart transplant like them. We provide, you know, a safe and comfortable space for these families to gather, so they can meet one another, share experiences, and know that they're not on this journey of chronic illness alone.
0: So how many families approximately do you have in the program?
1: So total registered, there's about 3,500 families. Wow. That doesn't touch all the families that the state of Georgia has that are living with congenital heart disease. About 1 in 110 babies are born each year with CHD, but it really does touch a large number of our families that are treated here at Children's Healthcare of Atlanta, Arthur and Blank. Not all 3,500 families are totally engaged all the time. Sometimes at our biggest events, we have around 1,500 patients and families in attendance. So it's a very large supportive group.
0: What are your events like? What type of events do you have?
1: We have a variety of events. Our goal is to touch this community with some type of support every week. So these events vary from every Tuesday night. We offer a dinner to all of our inpatient families who are in the Heart Center at Arthur and Blank, to once a month, we have some type of supportive event that is outside of the hospital. Our biggest being our Congenital Heart Disease Awareness Week celebration. And for that, each year we buy out the zoo. So it's 4 or 5 hours of just heart families exploring the zoo together, but also congregating together in a private space to where they can meet one another and also talk with other organizations that support families raising a child with chronic illness. Like I said, we have something almost every week, and then every month where our families can gather outside the hospital. Although we meet the majority of our families while they're inpatient here at Arthur and Blank, our goal is to see them discharged outside of the hospital at a fun family event.
0: And what if they're about to go through another heart transplant or their first heart transplant? Do you do something special for them then?
1: Yes. Number one being, we try to make sure that they're connected with another family who has a similar diagnosis, similar experience. We also have, I'm the handler of one of our facility dogs here at Children's. Oh. So one of the service dogs who's trained to work specifically in a pediatric population. So her name is Peppa. We will visit the families before any type of invasive procedure. Really just give them a little bit of time to sit with us. And then even after a surgery or a heart transplant, one of the main things that we do with our families is after they've had an open heart surgery or a heart transplant, we visit with our facility dog, Peppa, to make sure, one, they know that they're supported by this community, but two, we try to get the patients out of bed and walking, and Peppa is a very big part of that journey for them, and getting them out of bed and making sure that they are recovering from their surgeries or their transplant.
0: Where is more information available on the Kids at Heart program?
1: You can go to our website, which is choa.org/kidsatheart.
0: Visit choa.org for more information. 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

Coming up next on Rise Up Country, Little Big Town are going to share some stories about some things that they teach their kids that we all should know. Stay with me. 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
5: 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It's Tucker Wetmore, and you might know me from these hits.

0: Kelly Zimmerman and the week's hottest song, Chevy Silverado. And later, we're going to find out if Bailey wheels his truck to the top of this week's chart on Country Countdown USA. Each week, I'm joined by a top country star who gives me a hand counting down the hits along this week in person. Tucker Wetmore, how are you?
1: I'm good. How are you doing, man?
0: Good, man. Last time you were here was actually via Zoom because you were, what, were you in London?
1: No, it was right before London. I can't remember where.
0: You were there a long time.
1: Yeah, I was overseas for 7 weeks straight.
0: Was that like the longest you had ever been away from home?
1: Yeah, I think so, actually.
0: Yeah, I mean,
1: it was a long time.
0: That is a long time.
1: By the end of it, I was like, I don't feel real right now.
0: I'll bet. Well, something happened at the very end of that tour that I'm going to talk about later. Just one of the great moments in ACM Award history when you were on stage. And
1: oh, yeah.
0: And yeah, we'll talk about that later. We'll tease that a little bit. And you're here with us. Appreciate the time because you're just about to have your third number one party.
1: Three. That's crazy.
0: Brunette. Yeah.
1: I'm excited. It's going to be party night, for sure.
0: I would think so. Those number one parties are always fabulous because the writers have a chance to all get together with the artist.
1: Yeah. No, it's a great opportunity for us to put a spotlight on the writers and the people that are down in the nitty-gritty on Music Row. You know, it's awesome.
0: Also want to talk about this new mixtape you have, the Sunburn mixtape. It's six songs, one of which is the new single, Who Told You That?
1: Yes, sir.
0: So, lots to talk about with Tucker Wetmore as we get along. Right now, we'll get things started at number 30. This is Parker McCollum, Killing Me.

My co-host Tucker Whitmore, his latest number one, Brunette. His current single is Who Told You That? As we get back to the chart at 29, here's Shane Prophet, Long Live Country.

0: Combs up a couple to number 27, Rethink Some Things. I'm Lon Helton, and coming up, we're going to revisit the Academy of Country Music Awards with one of its big winners, who also happens to be my co-host, Tucker Wetmore.
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13: Mix of sun and clouds today, plenty of heat and humidity, high 96, our heat index up to 107. Thunderstorms building up through the afternoon and into the evening hours. Clouds overnight tonight, low 73. Our Labor Day will be mostly cloudy, good chance of showers and thunderstorms, high around 90. From the Georgia Weather Net, I'm meteorologist KJ Allen.

0: Hudson Westbrook up one to number 24, Painted You Pretty. I am Lon Helton coming up. My co-host Tucker Wetmore spends some time on the water with Dustin Lynch.
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3: We're counting down the week's top 30 according to Country Air Check. I'm Tucker Wetmore here with Lon Hilton.
4: Well, thanks, Tucker. We're at 21. John Party, boots off.

0: Jelly Roll stays at number 20 with Hands Up. Tucker Wetmore is this week's Countdown co-host. We talked earlier that you started the year on a real world tour. Spent a couple of weeks in Australia along with Jordan Davis. And when he was in here, he was really raving about your show.
1: Yeah, that's his first time over there, and it will not be his last, man. That guy is a rock star, man. He crushed it. He's a great dude. You know, the success, I feel like, came quick for Tucker. And, man, dude, he has handled it just about as good as you can. It was cool. We got to hang in Australia. I feel like I'm guilty of this. I feel like I meet somebody that, you know, you're like, I like this guy, man. We should go hunt together.
0: Right, right.
1: So me and Tucker are trying to line down a duck hunt. Hopefully we can do it this year.
0: Has that happened?
2: No, not yet. Not yet.
0: Have you guys been trying?
2: Duck season's coming up, though. Yeah, we're trying to line up something. I feel like we've been trying to line up a duck hunt for like a couple years now. He's one of the best dudes I think I've ever met. You know, him and, you know, I'd put TR in that same category. But just being out on the road with him, especially in a place like Australia, I've never been there. I don't know what to expect. I don't know my way around. I don't even know where I'm at, you know. But he kind of took me under his wing throughout those couple of shows we played out there. And, you know, it's just cool to see somebody that carries themselves the way they do off stage do the same thing, mm-hmm. you know, on stage or with his crew and with his band. And he just got it all figured out.

0: Riley Green up a couple to number 16. Think Cause You're Drunk. I'm Lon Helton, and coming up, we're going to talk about Sunburn Mixtape. That's the latest project from my co-host, Tucker Wetmore.
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12: South Georgia weather.
13: Mix of sun and clouds today. Plenty of heat and humidity. High 96. Our heat index up to 107. Thunderstorms building up through the afternoon and into the evening hours. Clouds overnight tonight. Low 73. Our Labor Day will be mostly cloudy. Good chance of showers and thunderstorms. High around 90. From the Georgia Weather Net, I'm meteorologist KJ Allen.

0: Lainey Wilson and John Mayer up one at number 15, Phone Keys Wallet. We're counting down the country hits this week along with my co-host Tucker Wetmore, and want to talk about this new project of yours. It's called Sunburn Mixtape, just released at the end of July. Six-song EP, just the background of why the Sunburn Mixtape.
1: You know, I haven't really released music since last April, you know, with my first album, and I knew I wanted to do something this year, and I was actually originally planning on dropping an album this year, and I've been working towards working on an album, and then I got to the point where summertime was hitting, and I'm like, I'm just so busy right now, like I'm not in the headspace to

0: Zach Top up one at number 13, South of Sanity. I'm Lon Helton, and coming up, my co-host Tucker Wetmore tries to remember his time on stage with Luke Bryan.
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0: Luke Bryan at number 12, country, and she knows it. Tucker Wetmore is my co-host this week. We talked earlier about you being down at Luke's Crash My Playa in Cancun earlier this year. And did you get a chance to join Luke on stage for that last night? Because usually from what I hear, that last night is pretty loose.
1: Yeah, it is. It is pretty. All of the nights are pretty loose, if I'm being honest, Lon. Yes, and I can't remember what we sang. I think my first year, I went out with him, and we sang a song. And at this point, I'm feeling pretty good. You know, I'm backstage having a good time. And they're like, you got to go on. I'm like, I just played. They're like, no, Luke wants you on for this song. I'm like, oh, gosh, I forgot about that. So I'm wearing, like, long jorts, and I have no shoes on. I'm surprised I had a shirt on. So I just walk out on stage with the mic and sing the song with him. But, oh, gosh, I can't remember what song it was. I remember Luke took a look at me on stage and just started laughing at me. I'm like, dude, give me a break.
0: Well, Luke has a reputation for telling the artist the song they're going to play about 1 minute before they play it, and it might not be the one that they talked about earlier that day.
1: Oh, 100%.
0: Yeah.
1: So. And just, if you know the words, then good for you. You know.
0: But you know what? No one cares.
1: Oh,
0: because
1: no.
0: Because
1: it's a Luke Bryan show.
0: People love that. It's loose. It's fun, and it's something they're never going to see anywhere else, right? I do want to come back talk some more about Luke and Crash My Playa. We'll do that with Tucker Wetmore after we get to number 11. Here is Morgan Wallen. Been by now. No.

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3: We're counting down the week's top 30 according to Country Air Chick. I'm Turker Wetmore here with Lon Hilton. Lauren Elena is joined by Chase Matthew on this song, All My Exes.

0: Kenny Chesney up one to number six, Carry On.
1: I'm Turker Wetmore here with Lon Hilton. Coming up, Lon and I will have the top five.
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19: Mix of sun and clouds today. Plenty of heat and humidity. High 96. Our heat index up to 107. Thunderstorms building up through the afternoon and into the evening hours. Clouds overnight tonight. Low 73. Tomorrow, Labor Day, will be mostly cloudy. Good chance of showers and thunderstorms. High around 90. From the Georgia Weather Net, I'm meteorologist KJ Allen.

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1: 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Coming up, Lon and I will get the number 1 song in the USA.
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0: Bailey Zimmerman and his sixth number one Chevy Silverado. And there they are, the top 30 country hits in the USA as compiled by Country Air Check. We even count them down here with Tucker Wetmore. And hit records means you see the USA. You got some dates there for us?
1: Yeah, man. We'll be all over. We'll be in Evansville, Indiana on September 11th, Nashville on the 12th, Knoxville on the 15th, Chicago on the 18th, Detroit on the 19th, and Pittsburgh on the 20th.
0: Going to be playing here in Nashville, as you said, on the 12th of September. Thoughts on playing big arena here?
1: Oh, it's going to be fun to play Bridgestone for the first time. I haven't done it yet, so it's definitely a bucket list item.
0: Of course, the current hit, Who Told You That, from the Sunburn Mixtape. Best luck with that. Thanks for helping me count down the hits, and we're off to your number one party.
1: Let's roll. Thank you, brother.
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2: This weather update brought to you from the new Albany Nissan Weather Center.
7: A heat advisory is in effect today with our heat index up to 107. Showers and thunderstorms likely through the afternoon and evening hours. Tonight, mostly cloudy, low 74. Clouds tomorrow, showers and thunderstorms likely with a high of 91. Scattered showers still around Tuesday. I'm Georgia WeatherNet meteorologist KJ Allen.

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9: South Georgia weather.
10: Showers and thunderstorms around through the evening and late night hours tonight. Patchy fog tomorrow morning, low around 73. Labor Day Monday will be partly sunny. Scattered showers and thunderstorms likely. High 91, our heat index at 101. Thunderstorms around Tuesday. From the Georgia Weather Net, I'm meteorologist KJ Allen.

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0: This weather update brought to you from the new Albany Nissan Weather Center.
12: South Georgia weather.
13: Showers and thunderstorms around through the evening and late night hours tonight. Patchy fog tomorrow morning, low around 73. Labor Day Monday will be partly sunny. Scattered showers and thunderstorms likely. High 91. Our heat index at 101. Thunderstorms around Tuesday. From the Georgia Weather Net, I'm meteorologist KJ Allen.

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1: Showers and thunderstorms around through the evening and late night hours tonight. Patchy fog tomorrow morning, low around 73. Labor Day Monday will be partly sunny. Scattered showers and thunderstorms likely. High 91, our heat index at 101. Thunderstorms around Tuesday. From the Georgia Weather Net, I'm meteorologist KJ Allen.

0: down of Morgan Wallen on Taste of Country Weekend with More Than My Hometown and Been By Now. Hey, it's Jess and the Taste of Country crew, and you remember when Morgan Wallen pushed the piano over on stage? You know, a little bit of frustration with it not working the way it needed to during a live performance. And, you know, it ruined the mood, you know? That was a part of his show this year that, like, he would draw the audience in, and, well, the piano ruined it during one of those shows. So he just pushed it over. Funny stories coming from his team since that happened. For one, the people that were like behind the scenes, like backstage, had no idea what was going on until they heard this big boom. You know what I mean? Wait, what? Was that the piano? No way. They also said there were so many people texting and making jokes about it. One of them was Hardy. Now, Hardy and Morgan Wallen are good pals. And they said that Hardy texted Morgan after the show and was like, "Hey, bro, my mom needs a piano moved, and I was wondering if you were available next week to help her." I feel like Hardy's the only one that can text Morgan something like that.
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0: That's Chris Young. I Didn't Come Here to Leave, and our song Spotlight on Taste of Country Weekend with Evan here to tell us what's coming up on Taste of Country Nights this week. Take it away, Ev.
1: 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Let me explain to you what we get to do during the week on the second shift. 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